105.3 The Bone, Lincoln's Real Rock. It's Adam, and I'm going to say something a little controversial. This, in my opinion, is the very best song off Green Day's first album.

The Bone 105.3, Lincoln's Real Rock. It's Adam, and tomorrow we have the All-Star Game. The American Association All-Star Game is happening at Haymarket Park, and you can be there. There's going to be a home run derby. Home run derby starts at 4, doors open at 3, but if you're stuck and you cannot get to the game, it's actually going to be broadcast. 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

105.3, The Bone, Lincoln's Real Rock. It's Adam. And you know what? I read a lot of the internet during the day, and I found this story that said a Wrigley's Spearmint billboard had been found in Times Square, and it was 25 years old. And then the article goes on and calls it a relic. If a relic, if you're reaching relic status after 25 years, I am in bad shape.

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0: 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It's Adam. And coming up, we're going to have some Lenny Kravitz, American Woman, and we're going to find out about the weather. Guess what? It's hot.
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17: Mostly clear and warm weather will continue into our Tuesday evening here in the capital city. 10 o'clock temperatures will still be quite warm into the upper 70s to near 80 degrees. Look for a light southeast wind at around 5 miles an hour, and dew point should continue to sit in the middle 60s for us. Overnight lows tonight drop down to the mid to upper 60s, and high temperatures on Wednesday look to be similar, back up to around 90 degrees. From the 1011 Severe Weather Center, I'm meteorologist Bill Rentschler.
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It's Adam. And you know what? John Mulaney is coming to Pinewood Bowl. And if you want to get tickets, all you got to do is go to 105.3thebone.com.

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0: 105.3, The Bone, Lincoln's Real Rock. And you know what? The last month has been caught up in this whole World Cup thing. And we're finally down to the last four for the semifinals. And this is like having the top team. We've got England, Argentina, France, and Spain. This is like having Duke, North Carolina, UCLA, and, I don't know, Connecticut, all in the Final Four. These were the teams that we all thought would get there. They were the top four. So this is going to be a pretty heavyweight match. We'll find out what happens on the final game on the championship this weekend. But you know they play a third-place game? Why do you play a third-place game in the World Cup?
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8: Mostly clear and warm weather will continue into our Tuesday evening here in the capital city. 10 o'clock temperatures will still be quite warm into the upper 70s to near 80 degrees. Look for a light southeast wind at around 5 miles an hour, and dew point should continue to sit in the middle 60s for us. Overnight lows tonight drop down to the mid to upper 60s, and high temperatures on Wednesday look to be similar, back up to around 90 degrees. From the 1011 Severe Weather Center, I'm meteorologist Bill Renschler.
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105.3, The Bone, Lincoln's Real Rock. It's Adam, and you know what? We're in the middle of July, but football is just around the corner. We're already starting to get our hopes up, and there's a guy who's not even going to play on the team this year, but will be on the team the next year. That's Trey Taylor. He is now the number one quarterback in the 2027 class. Yes, that's right. The Huskers are bringing in the number one quarterback in the 2027 class. I'm not going to get my hopes up yet, but I may be chiseling the statue already.

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Here I come again.

105.3 The Bone, Lincoln's Real Rock. It's Adam, and I have a confession to make. I used to think that Pearl Jam was actually named after Eddie Vedder's grandmother Pearl and the jam that she would make.

105.3 The Bone, Lincoln's Real Rock. It's Adam. And you know, if you ever see a guy driving a black pickup truck screaming that song at the top of his lungs with his windows down because the AC is broke, no, you didn't.

0: 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Hey, it's Adam. I'm heading out for the night, but we've got more classic rock, the real rock of Lincoln, coming up. 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
7: Another night with clear skies, mild temperatures. Will drop down to 66 for the overnight low Wednesday morning. Mostly sunny skies on Wednesday and a few degrees warmer, 91 the high. Might see a few scattered afternoon clouds, but still talking about mostly sunny skies. 67 Wednesday night, 92 for the high on Thursday. From the 1011 Severe Weather Center, I'm Chief Meteorologist Brett Anderson.
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1: Another night with clear skies, mild temperatures will drop down to 66 for the overnight low Wednesday morning. Mostly sunny skies on Wednesday, the 5th degrees warmer, 91 the high. Might see a few scattered afternoon clouds, but still talking about mostly sunny skies. 67 Wednesday night, 92 for the high on Thursday. From the 1011 Severe Weather Center, I'm Chief Meteorologist Brett Anderson.
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4: Another night with clear skies, mild temperatures. We'll drop down to 66 for the overnight low Wednesday morning. Mostly sunny skies on Wednesday at a few degrees warmer, 91 the high. Might see a few scattered afternoon clouds, still talking about mostly sunny skies. 67 Wednesday night, 92 for the high on Thursday. From the 10-11 Severe Weather Center, I'm Chief Meteorologist Brett Anderson.
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Now you do what they told you. 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Now you do what they told you.

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Now you do what they told you.

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4: Another night with clear skies, mild temperatures. We'll drop down to 66 for the overnight low Wednesday morning. Mostly sunny skies on Wednesday and a few degrees warmer, 91 the high. Might see a few scattered afternoon clouds, but still talking about mostly sunny skies. 67 Wednesday night, 92 for the high on Thursday. From the 1011 Severe Weather Center, I'm Chief Meteorologist Brett Anderson.
1: And now, another 55-minute long block of rock. And there was much rejoicing. Yay! On 105.3 The Bone, Lincoln's Real Rock.

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5: Another night with clear skies, mild temperatures. Will drop down to 66 for the overnight low Wednesday morning. Mostly sunny skies on Wednesday at a few degrees warmer, 91 the high. Might see a few scattered afternoon clouds, still talking about mostly sunny skies. 67 Wednesday night, 92 for the high on Thursday. From the 10-11 Severe Weather Center, I'm Chief Meteorologist Brett Anderson.
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Lincoln's number one dive bar. 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
5: Another night with clear skies, mild temperatures. Will drop down to 66 for the overnight low Wednesday morning. Mostly sunny skies on Wednesday, the future is warmer, 91 the high. Might see a few scattered afternoon clouds, but still talking about mostly sunny skies. 67 Wednesday night, 92 for the high on Thursday. From the 10-11 Severe Weather Center, I'm Chief Meteorologist Brett Anderson.
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1: Lincoln City Council members spent Monday debating how to spend more than $1.5 million in proposed budget changes. Much of the discussion focused on aging city swimming pools, including a proposal to add $750,000 to the city's emergency pool repair fund and another $185,000 for a system-wide aquatics assessment. Parks and Rec's Maggie Stuckey-Ross.
2: We know there are challenges ahead, and they are...

0: big ticket challenges.
1: Council members also debated a proposal to help reopen Meadow Lane Pool and another to improve security at Lincoln's Northeast Police Station. A years-long effort to preserve one of Nebraska's best-known public artworks reaches a major milestone this week.
2: This Thursday at 10 o'clock in Wayuka Park, the last tiles are being adhered to that magnificent wall.
1: Liz Shea McCoy with the Pershing Mural Historic Preservation Committee said the restoration of the 760,000 one-inch by one-inch tiles will preserve the landmark for another century. A stretch of hotter weather is forecast to continue into the weekend.
3: Thursday into Friday, we start seeing an uptick through the 90s. Saturday and Sunday, most of the area will be upper 90s to potentially low 100s.
1: National Weather Service meteorologist Devin Chihak tells KLIN News heat indices will be around 100 to 105 at times Friday into Sunday. That's a news update from the KLIN Newsroom.
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13: Mostly sunny and seasonable today with a high temperature this afternoon in the low 90s. Tonight, mostly clear and seasonable with a low temperature in the upper 60s. Thursday, mostly sunny to partly cloudy with a 20% chance of an isolated shower or thunderstorm in the afternoon. High temperature in the low 90s. From the 1011 Severe Weather Center, I'm meteorologist Brandon Rector.
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0: Good morning. A smooth start to our commute. No reported accidents or major delays. We do have several construction projects. We'll want to keep in mind South 48th normal to South Street. That is closed for water main install. Also, South 48th, South Street to Sumner is closed for water main work. And along with that, South Street from 49th to Cotner, westbound lane closure for water main work. Do use extra caution with our bright sunrise. Visibility can be a challenge. If you see a trouble spot, call the traffic hotline 402-479-1414. 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

0: Good morning. So far, so good. Most traffic moving well. No accidents or major delays. We do have several construction projects. Keep in mind, South 40th, Randolph to O Street. Local access only for water main replacement project. No through traffic in that area. North 56 or Highway 77 from north of I-80, south of I-80 to Cornhusker. Lane closures and lane shifts for some paving work. And lane restrictions on Rosa Parks Way, 6th to 9th Street, eastbound, for building construction. If you see a trouble spot, call the traffic hotline, 402-479-1414. That's another check of your time saver.
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2: Nebraska health officials report they've seen several cases of cyclospora.
3: Cyclospora is a parasite. It's found in lots of different areas, soil. It's found in feces. And when that gets into our food supply, that can cause diarrhea.
2: Dr. Vanuga Vivekanandan with CHI Health is urging people to wash fresh produce. 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Additional details at KLIM.com. 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
4: we are putting up the remaining piles necessary to complete the 763,000 one-by-one inch square tiles that make up the Pershing mural.
2: Liz Shea McCoy with the Pershing Mural Historic Preservation Committee tells KLIN News the mural will serve as a place where Nebraskans can gather, reflect, and connect with the state's history. Ceremony tomorrow begins at 10 a.m. Hotter temperatures are expected to build beginning tomorrow through the weekend. Highs Saturday and Sunday in the upper 90s, possibly 100, and
5: with pretty muggy conditions, not overly so, but dew points in the upper 60s, low 70s. So it's going to feel like to potentially as high as 105 or so.
2: National Weather Service meteorologist Devin Chihak tells KLIN News by Tuesday, after a cold front moves through, highs are expected in the low 90s with north winds gusting to 20 miles an hour. It's a news update from the KLIN Newsroom.
6: 1053 All directions continue to move fairly well. No reported accidents or major delays. Thanks to Jim for calling in. North 48th Street, just north of Bull Ridge. Lane restrictions for some building work. Work continues on South 84th. Van Dorn to South Street, northbound lane closure with head-to-head traffic in the southbound lanes and no left turns in that area. Also, South 84th. Rokeby Road to about a half mile south, southbound lane closure, north and southbound controlled by a temporary traffic signal. If you see a trouble spot, call the traffic hotline, 402-479-1414. That's another check of your time saver traffic.
7: Hey guys, Steve here with Pastor Tom from the People City Mission. 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
8: 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But if they are, we'll give them free dental service here at our clinic. And I think, again, last year we saw over 1,500 people come to it. 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
7: Oh, my gosh. 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And it's so awesome that you guys have that available over at the People City Mission. And I'm sure people are wanting to know, hey, how can we help you out over there, Pastor Tom?
8: Sure. Well, if they want to know more information about that, then go to our website at pcmlincoln.org. And then we have some active socials, too, which are at pcmlincoln.
7: Well, that is some great stuff there, Pastor Tom, and very cool about the dental clinic that you guys have available.
8: Yeah, no, we do it all with volunteer help, and dentists come in, and it's a great program.
7: Well, Pastor Tom from the People City Mission, always look forward to our weekly chats and hope you have a great week.
8: You too. God bless you.
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18: Mostly sunny and seasonable today with a high temperature this afternoon in the low 90s. Tonight, mostly clear and seasonable with a low temperature in the upper 60s. Thursday, mostly sunny to partly cloudy with a 20% chance of an isolated shower or thunderstorm in the afternoon. High temperature in the low 90s. From the 1011 Severe Weather Center, I'm meteorologist Brandon Rector.
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9: Mostly sunny and seasonable today with a high temperature this afternoon in the low 90s. Tonight, mostly clear and seasonable with a low temperature in the upper 60s. Thursday, mostly sunny to partly cloudy with a 20% chance of an isolated shower or thunderstorm in the afternoon. High temperature in the low 90s. From the 1011 Severe Weather Center, I'm meteorologist Brandon Rector.
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10: Mostly sunny and seasonable today with a high temperature this afternoon in the low 90s. Tonight, mostly clear and seasonable with a low temperature in the upper 60s. Thursday, mostly sunny to partly cloudy with a 20% chance of an isolated shower or thunderstorm in the afternoon. High temperature in the low 90s. From the 1011 Severe Weather Center, I'm meteorologist Brandon Rector.
9: 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The decline of Western civilization begins here.
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die in hot pursuit and fiery auto crashes. Some will die in hot pursuit while sifting through my ashes. Some will fall in love with life and drink it from a fountain that is pouring like an avalanche coming down the mountain.

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0: with a 20% chance of an isolated shower or thunderstorm in the afternoon. High temperature in the low 90s. From the 1011 Severe Weather Center, I'm meteorologist Brandon Rector.
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1: Mostly sunny and seasonable today with a high temperature this afternoon in the low 90s. Tonight, mostly clear and seasonable with a low temperature in the upper 60s. Thursday, mostly sunny to partly cloudy with a 20% chance of an isolated shower or thunderstorm in the afternoon. High temperature in the low 90s. From the 1011 Severe Weather Center, I'm meteorologist Brandon Rector.
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0: hold it now. Young Leroy, put that shirt on up. Y'all, man, pass that over here, man. All right. King of the Ab with the Jeff Female.
1: Yeah, Robin.

0: Drink them all wet and we got the champagne.
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0: Surgeon General, cut professor, TJ Fang.
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0: Fang,
2: Fang. Hold it now.
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4: Mostly sunny and seasonal weather expected again as we head into Wednesday afternoon in Lincoln. Look for high temperatures today back up around 90 degrees with a southeast breeze at around 5 to 10 miles an hour. Dew points again can sit in the middle to perhaps upper 60s at times through this afternoon into this evening. Look for 10 o'clock temperatures to cool back into the upper 70s to near 80 degrees. From the 1011 Severe Weather Center, I'm meteorologist Bill Rentschler.
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2: Mostly sunny and seasonal weather expected again as we head into Wednesday afternoon in Lincoln. Look for high temperatures today back up around 90 degrees with a southeast breeze at around 5 to 10 miles an hour. Dew points again should sit in the middle to perhaps upper 60s at times through this afternoon into this evening. Look for

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1: Mostly sunny and seasonal weather expected again as we head into Wednesday afternoon in Lincoln. Look for high temperatures today back up around 90 degrees with a southeast breeze at around 5 to 10 miles an hour. Dew points again should sit in the middle to perhaps upper 60s at times through this afternoon into this evening. Look for 10 o'clock temperatures to cool back into the upper 70s to near 80 degrees. From the 1011 Severe Weather Center, I'm meteorologist Bill Renschler.
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2: Ooh, you suck!

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Oh, I didn't forget about Lincoln Renfest. Yes, I have a family pack of tickets. Talking two adults, two kids. $40 for food and drinks and four mugs. And it could all be yours. In fact, today I am giving away that family pack. And if you've been waiting for, I don't know, whatever, to get registered, today's the day to do it. 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

I don't know what we're looking at time here. We might be at the half between Argentina and England. It's the World Cup semifinal, trip to the finals on the line Sunday afternoon. And maybe you're curious, what 90s rock song has England been singing after every World Cup win? Spoiler alert, I may have said it a week or so ago, but if you don't know, find out. It's inside the Real Rock News at 105.3thebone.com.

0: Well, time's running out for your chance to score a family pack of tickets to Lincoln Renfest coming up this weekend. 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
1: Mostly sunny and seasonal weather expected again as we head into Wednesday afternoon in Lincoln. Look for high temperatures today back up around 90 degrees with a southeast breeze at around 5 to 10 miles an hour. Dew points again should sit in the middle to perhaps upper 60s at times through this afternoon into this evening. Look for 10 o'clock temperatures to cool back into the upper 70s to near 80 degrees. From the 1011 Severe Weather Center, I'm meteorologist Bill Rentschler.
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0: Going back to their 88 album with the title track from Blow My Fuse, it's Kicks for Your Haircut on Lincoln's Real Rock 105.3 The Bone. 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
4: Mostly sunny and seasonal weather expected again as we head into Wednesday afternoon in Lincoln. Look for high temperatures today back up around 90 degrees with a southeast breeze at around 5 to 10 miles an hour. Dew points again can sit in the middle to perhaps upper 60s at times through this afternoon into this evening. Look for 10 o'clock temperatures to cool back into the upper 70s to near 80 degrees. From the 1011 Severe Weather Center, I'm meteorologist Bill Rentschler.
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3: 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Another 55-minute bone block of rock kicks off now on 105.3 The

0: As we get into the heart of our drive time, do watch for slowdowns. 14th and Superior westbound, an accident slowing traffic at the roundabout. Do use caution. North 14th and Superior. A few volume slowdowns, and we do have several construction projects. We'll want to watch for lane shifts and lane closures. Keep in mind Pine Lake Road, 69th to 73rd, eastbound lane closure for turn lane construction. And South 40th, Randolph to O Street, local access only for water main replacement project. If you see a trouble spot, call the traffic hotline, 402-479-1414. Keep it moving with Time Saver Traffic. I'm Chris Lofgren.
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Lincoln Crime Stoppers need your help, and this time they're searching for a man who dropped a bag of Bolivian marching powder at a local gas station. If you're wondering what he looks like, go over to the local news at 1053thebone.com. You'll see he looks exactly what you think he looks like.

On the downhill side of our drive time traffic, couple of slow spots to keep in mind. 33rd and Pioneers just west of the intersection, an accident slowing traffic. 14th and Superior, westbound lane just west of the roundabout, an earlier accident down the cleanup stages. We do have several construction projects and utility projects. We'll want to watch for lane shifts and lane closures. Keep in mind North 48th Street, Superior to Cornhusker, southbound lane closure for paving work. Access to businesses will be maintained. If you come across a trouble spot, call the traffic hotline 402-479-1414. That's another check of your time saver traffic.

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1: Well, maybe you've been thinking to yourself, boy, I'd really like to go to Riot Fest. I'm just looking for a really good reason to go. Well, how about William Shatner bringing his heavy metal vision to stage? That's right. He has his all-star band. And it's going to be at Riot Fest this year. You want the details? 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
1: Mostly clear skies and warm conditions expected again into Wednesday evening here in the capital city. 10 o'clock temperatures are expected to cool back to around 80 degrees with a southeast breeze at around 5 miles an hour. Overnight lows tonight will drop down into the upper 60s near 70 degrees. And temperatures again on Thursday will be back into the lower 90s with mostly sunny skies with a small chance for a pop-up shower in the afternoon. From the 1011 Severe Weather Center, I'm meteorologist Bill Rentschler.
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1: Mostly clear skies and warm conditions expected again into Wednesday evening here in the capital city. 10 o'clock temperatures are expected to cool back to around 80 degrees with a southeast breeze at around 5 miles an hour. Overnight lows tonight will drop down into the upper 60s to near 70 degrees. And temperatures again on Thursday will be back into the lower 90s with mostly sunny skies with a small chance for a pop-up shower in the afternoon. From the 1011 Severe Weather Center, I'm meteorologist Bill Rentschler.
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